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1: Seen all type of shit in Buffalo. Shit, I seen niggas shot to death. I seen a lot of money. Shit, I seen best friends rat on a nigga. Shit. And I seen it all.

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I'm looking at you, green tea with bees, eye for seeing.

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Double tap swipe, I'm looking at you. Green tea with bees, eye for seeing. Another day.

quarter as Doc Carter's, I beg your pardon. Need Marcus Dollar, floor seats of the garden like Olive Garden. Your garbage may trace you mark. 656, welfare cheese with the grits, that's how we started. The Knicks blew out Charlotte. You ain't gotta be a barber to get your wig parted. Brain particles hit the carpet, I spark shit. All you hear is hit dogs barking, that's niggas talking. Like a bunch of bras in a gossip column.

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1: Mother Earth is pregnant for the third time. Because, ladies and gentlemen, you have knocked her up. I have tasted the minds of the maggots of the universe. But I was not offended, for I knew I had to rise above it all or drown in my own shame.

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1: Nigga. These niggas these days acting like some bitches, like they fucking witches. 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She exquisite, bitches be expensive. And I don't even need attention. 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
0: Fuck global warming, my neck is so frio. I'm currently looking for 95 Leo. My mom says she's worried because I'm so ill. I should stay in bed, but got too much bread to make. She said, watch my weight. So I stay home and start eating some meals. Get out of my way. Boy, that's McLaren at 0 to 60 in 2.0 weather. I'm gone.

0: Male with wonder. That only mean one thing.
1: Rock.
0: What's so funny?
1: Come on, man. We talking about male.
0: And we also talking about rock.
1: Yeah, but male ain't Wanda.
0: What you saying?
1: Is Wanda going to Spelman?
0: Shit is male. What you think? We making all this money because this shit ain't addictive? Must the rock get a hold of their ass? The person you knew, they gone. Slaves to the pipe now.
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out where the strong winds cooling on the sun. So grab around his neck, riding on his back.

What's going on? You are tuned in to Elsewhere Radio, where we got all rhythm, no algorithm. And if you're ready to take flight into the great unknown, I've got something new just for you. So strap in and stay tuned for the best in surreal blues from Aja Monet.

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1: My life a move. My life a move. But will I make it to the big screen or Tubi? My life's a movie. My life's a movie. Will I make it to the big screen or Tubi? My life's a movie. My life's a movie. I'll make it to the big screen or Tubi. My life's a movie. My life's a movie. Will I make it to the big screen or Tubi? All I needed was a chance, some grams, work folk assignment, and a van. Got the package and cut the portions up. But when you're making bands this big, it's an orchestra. Government assistance, resisting arrests, convictions, giving no bail cause I'm a threat. Decisions I regret. These diamonds, they reflect the rock in a hard place. I was Pacino and Brad Jordan, you know Scarface. Court dates before play. Two stallions at home, they want a horseplay. Mix the coca till it tastes like Colgate. Depending on what they say, you gotta pay the DA to make it a cold case. But if you old niggas, you better pay the cheddar. Or death gonna be calling like a debt collector. It's all perspective. When people say they got you, it's all deception. Ask direct question, they start deflecting. But I peeked though, and struck my shoulders like Durant on his free throws. They confront and act like they don't, but we know. Foreign cars, doors ajar, Rollies and Audemars. Not that far away, cause I mastered the art of war. That's gonna be a night to remember, Charlemagne. You trying to eat right? My heart is cold as a salad bar. Where I come from is dilemmas and conundrums. Lambos with color of frozen tundras. Niggas equipped with military shit. These ain't no stunt guns. Hush up and keep everything on the humbug. One love. My life a movie. My life a movie. But will I make it to the big screen or Tubi? My life's a movie. My life's a movie. Will I make it to the big screen or Tubi? My life's a movie. My life's a movie. I'll make it to the big screen or Tubi. My life's a movie. My life's a movie.

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0: 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I like the way someone have a little, something to look for. You know, but they start playing with them, all that sort of stuff.
1: Definitely.
0: For the girls, what, here they come. And it's not the